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They don't know I do it for the culture. Oh man, they say I should watch the stuff I post. 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They say I get groupies at my shows. Come on, man.

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And I love you, and no one is freaking frontier or smarter.

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It's Mr. 305 checking in for the remix. 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

It really got me thinking, were you out drinking? 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
1: Hello. 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
3: Sitting in my chair, head about the books. 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Have a name, sorry for the vicar slave, but I'd be in the grave if I didn't let it play. 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
0: Yeah.
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0: and you went raw dog when you beat it, that's when she gonna tell you to beat it. And you know it ain't y'all little secret, you famous, you can't go nowhere, cause every time you go there, it's so basically you and your girl over.
1: Yeah.
0: And I know when she broke the news, you told her, man, don't say that. Matter of fact, like Pat, don't say Jack. Every time I get sitting on pay stacks, things come up from way, way, way back.
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0: Quarter mil for the Maybach truck.
1: Double R with the factory rims. I got the 90 to years, the version of the bribes, I'm really a threat.
0: It's got to the point that I don't even care. I got jewels in a safe that I don't even wear.
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0: Damn.
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1: 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He had a death wish. 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I don't even try. I guess I can't help it.

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